inside the ting gongo. Get down inside the ting gongo. Easy. Talk about the passage of time. Life. How it flows. Nobody knows where it comes and where it goes. Just dig it. Be in the moment. Be right here, right now. That's where we want you to be. Be right here.

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Just dig it. 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Be right here, right now. That's where we want you to be. 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

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The love you have for me, yeah, isn't true.

I feel so little bit. In my nesting chamber, I feel so little bit. Little bit.

In my nesting chamber, I feel so little danger. 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Little danger.